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0: stupid things that you do because you think that poor is cool.
1: Like a dog lying in a corner, they'll bite you and never warn you. Look out.
0: They'll tear your insides out.

This is the Man in Black, here again to introduce Columbia's program, Suspense. Heading our starring Hollywood cast this evening is Mr. Paul Lucas, and with him are Miss Heather Angel and Mr. Bramwell Fletcher. Story by John Dixon Carr, dealing with strange, very strange happenings in a London curio shop, and called Mr. Markham.

0: And so closes Mr. Markham, Antique Dealer, starring Paul Lucas with Heather Angel and Bramwell Fletcher. Tonight's tale of suspense. This is your narrator, the man in black, who conveys to you Columbia's invitation to spend this half hour in suspense with us again next Tuesday, when we will have the pleasure of bringing you Mr. Charles Lawton and Miss Elsa Lanchester. Will star in one of the most famous and suspenseful of Agatha Christie's thrillers, The ABC Murders. The producer of these broadcasts is William Spear, with Ted Bliss, the director, Lud Gluskin and Lucian Morrowick, conductor and composer, and John Dixon Carr, the author, collaborated on tonight's Suspense.
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We certainly hope not. If this were the end of our story instead of just the beginning, it could very well be true. But at this stage of things, we are only hearing the first words, and some extremely amazing ones at that, as you shall soon hear in Act Two.

0: 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I turned around to find the thing that made the sound.
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2: Hi, my name is Nick Kennedy, local musician and the voice of the KTQA concert calendar. In case you didn't know, KTQA is staffed entirely by volunteers, myself included. And I wish to thank each and every

0: look. What do you think the big boss will say about bringing the Sullivan dame to his hideout?
1: Yeah, I hate to think about it. You're about to steer the boat. You watch that Sullivan dame. She ought to be coming too by now.
0: Yeah, she's coming out of it. Hey, how much farther we got to go?
1: Yeah, we're practically there. You see that yacht laying at anchor out there?
0: Holy cow. You mean that's the big boss hideout?
1: Yeah, Trig. And you're finding out something you're liable to wish you never heard about, much less seen.
0: Yeah? You mean that's the plant, huh? That's where all the phony dough's been coming from.
1: You catch on quick, don't you?
0: Yeah.
1: Yeah. That's the layout the feds and cops have been looking for months. Flashy, ain't she? All right, here we are. Get that Sullivan dame on her feet.
0: Yeah, okay. But how about me staying in the speedboat?
1: Nothing doing. You're coming aboard and telling the big boss what you know about this shadow.
0: Nobody knows much about
1: it. You better spill what you do know and spill it fast, Trig. The big boss is the head of this racket because he can think faster than you can shoot. If he gets any idea you're in the shakedown, you're as good as dead.
0: I ain't pulling no double cross. I swear I ain't like
1: that. Shut up and bring that dame aboard. Boss knows how to handle her kind. Watch your step or you'll get what's coming to her.
0: Okay. Come on, sister, come on. Before the night's over, I got a hunch you and me are going to wish we'd never seen this ritzy cub.
2: 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Listen carefully. Act quickly. The life of the Sullivan girl depends upon it. Telephone Police Commissioner Weston. Have him notify the harbor patrol boats that they will find the leader of the counterfeit ring on board the large yacht anchored off Diamond Point. Hurry!

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1: But now?
0: Yeah.
1: Oh, this is Eva from Tacoma, and you're listening to KTQA LP 953 FM in Tacoma.
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4: Good afternoon, everybody. Joe Boma here on behalf of the Tacoma Historical Society, and I'm here with another Grit City story. Today, my very special guest, Mr. Paul Miller, the Senior Vice President of America's Automotive Trust, as well as the former President of America's Car Museum. Mr. Miller, how are you doing today, sir?
5: Excellent.
4: It's great to have you.

with a head like a rock. I wished I had a woman that made my knees knock. She'd sing like an angel, eat like a bird.

I have bits in my pocket. I have things up my sleeve. But I am the opposite of a stage magician. He gives you illusion that has the appearance of truth. I give you truth in the pleasant disguise of illusion. I take you back to an alley in St. Louis. The time is that quaint period, the 30s, when the huge middle class of America was matriculating in a school for the blind. Their eyes had failed them, or they had failed their eyes, and they were having their fingers pressed forcibly down on the fiery braille alphabet of a dissolving economy. In Spain, there was revolution. Here, there was only shouting and confusion and labor disturbances, sometimes pretty violent in otherwise peaceful cities, such as Cleveland, Chicago, Detroit, St. Louis. That's the social background of the play. The play is memory. Being a memory play, it is dimly lighted. It is sentimental. It is not realistic. In memory, everything seems to happen to music. That explains the fiddle in the wings. I am the narrator of the play and also a character in it. The other characters in the play are my mother, Amanda, my sister, Laura, and a gentleman caller who appears in the final scenes. He is the most realistic character in the play, being an emissary from a world that we were somehow set apart from. But having a poet's weakness for symbols, I am using this character as a symbol, as the long-delayed but always expected something that we live for. There is a fifth character who doesn't appear other than in a photograph hanging on the wall. When you see the picture of this grinning gentleman, please remember this is our father who left us a long time ago.

The telephone man who fell in love with long distance. So he gave up his job with the telephone company and skipped the light fantastic out of town. The last we heard of him was a picture postcard from the Pacific coast of Mexico containing a message of two words, hello, goodbye, and no address. I think the rest of the play will explain itself.

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She sought, she seeked, she sat, and she thumped. She meditated, contemplated, concentrated, redesigned her name, redesigned her diet, redesigned her social circle.

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Know I'm a winner and you know I'm gonna get it in. Know that I'm bigger than the love.

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0: you bring me in the den?
1: I want to show you something, Phyllis. It must be here somewhere.
0: But what is it you're looking for?
1: A book that belongs to Daddy.
0: Don't be silly, Alice. What would Hotshot be doing with a book?
1: Well, this one is mostly pictures.
0: Oh, that's different.
1: Here it is. It says Phil Harris's scrapbook.
0: Oh!
1: Look, it has another title. Casanova Rides Again.
0: What does that mean?
1: I don't know. I think it was Daddy's maiden name.
0: Well, let's look inside.
1: All right. Oh, look, here are some pictures of Daddy in school. In this one, he's in the third grade.
0: I see a lot of little boys, but where is Daddy?
1: Over here, standing with the girls.
0: Oh, yes. I didn't recognize him with that hair ribbon.
1: Here's a picture of Daddy in the fourth grade, and here he is in the fifth grade. Uh-oh. Look at this next picture.
0: What's the matter?
1: He's back in the third grade again.
0: Oh, murder!
2: Phyllis, Alice, what are you doing in Daddy's room?
1: I was showing Phyllis Daddy's scrapbook, Mommy.
2: Oh, you better give that to me, honey. I don't think you children should read it.
0: Why not?
2: Well, it's liable to give you a warped conception of the whole human race. Anyway, you children have to take your nap now.
1: All right, Mommy.
0: Mommy, before we go to bed, sing us that funny song about the zipper.
2: Zipper?
1: Oh, I know. She means zippity-doo-dah.
2: All right, baby.

0: just a moment, Dr. Watson will tell us something about next week's story. 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
1: Powers models use Cremel shampoo. 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
0: My wife says Cremel shampoo is wonderful for washing children's hair. How about that?
1: Yes, it would be, because there are no harsh caustics or chemicals in Cremel shampoo, and its luxurious active foam penetrates right to the scalp and removes all loose dandruff as well as the dirt.
0: Girls, if you could only see how Powers Models' hair fairly radiates glossy highlights, I'm sure you'd want to try Cremel shampoo right away. 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Now, Dr. Watson, what about next week?
2: Well, now, let me see. Next week, I think I'll tell you about the adventure of the Sally Martin.
0: The Sally Martin?
2: She was a boat, Mr. Bell. Oh. A luxurious yacht. Holmes and I entered the case when her owner was found lying dead in his bunk with a knife stuck between his ribs.

Cadillac hearse, I'm soul searching. My cologne ring of confidence. I'm Forrest Gump with the accomplishments. Don't you forget it. Still on earth whipping rocket ships. Clean cut, no for talking. Until you get the picture. Won't return till my message is heard. Smile on my face while I'm flipping the bird. Bite the dust, biting my style, now bite the curve.